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16: 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Ask them how the posts in their feed make them feel. These apps are built to be addictive, so kids, all of us in fact, will keep coming back for more, even when we are made to feel worse. It's bizarre. You might need to help your son or daughter reset their algorithm by unfollowing certain accounts and following or interacting with more positive ones. They might need suggestions of other healthier things to do, or to see you leading the way by example and putting your own phone away. In the run-up to bedtime, everyone's phone should go away, no questions asked. And if you need some help sort of, I guess, resetting expectations, try engaging parents of your kids' friends for a more coordinated effort. I'm Dr. Sanjay Gupta, helping you live a better life.

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11: There are lots of things you can measure to get an idea of how healthy you are at any given moment. Temperature, heart rate, blood pressure, just to name a few. But how about how healthy you will be and how long you're likely to live? According to a new study out of the University at Buffalo, two simple strength tests are pretty accurate at predicting longevity in older women. One is hand grip strength, and the other is how quickly people can stand up from a seated position without using their arms. By the way, I remember interviewing former President Jimmy Carter when he was quite old and being really impressed how he just popped out of the chair without using his arms. Not a lot of older people can actually do that. But I think the message here is that maintaining strength as you age is going to help you perform everyday activities, but also help you avoid injury and stay independent. I'm Dr. Sanjay Gupta, helping you live a better life.
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14: A better life with Dr. Sanjay Gupta.
15: Osteoporosis affects millions of people in the United States and around the world. It's a disease that basically causes someone's bones to become weak, brittle, and porous, which can increase their risk of fractures. Now, the good news here is there are things you can do other than, or in addition to, taking medications to prevent fractures before it's too late. One is to up your intake of calcium and vitamin D. You also want to eat more protein. One functional medicine dietitian told us that that helps build muscle, and if you're building muscle strength, then you are also building bone strength. You want to be mindful of your workouts. The best ways to build bone density, one therapist told us, are going to be resistance exercises like lifting weights, and also exercises that make your bones take a bit of an impact, such as jumping or even running, just loading the bones a little bit more. I'm Dr. Sanjay Gupta, helping you live a better life.

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Just say, Alexa, play Mix 103.3 and let the music do the heavy lifting.

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12: A Better Life with Dr. Sanjay Gupta.
13: A colleague of mine went to a meeting of the primetime seniors the other week. There are programs like this all over the country for people in their 60s, 70s, 80s, and beyond to stay active. It's not just something to keep older folks busy. It helps to keep their bodies in shape and their brains sharp. Showing up with a good attitude is a must, and research shows that having the right mindset actually does lead to better physical aging. So if you need some suggestions to boost your positivity, experts we talked to recommended focusing on goals, which can boost your confidence. Practice gratitude, they said. One of the seniors my colleague met told her that just waking up in the morning is, quote, better than the alternative. That's true. Focus on the things you can control. Diet and exercise, and very importantly, surround yourself with positive people, because that can be contagious. I'm Dr. Sanjay Gupta, helping you live a better life.
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16: Osteoporosis affects millions of people in the United States and around the world. It's a disease that basically causes someone's bones to become weak, brittle, and porous, which can increase their risk of fractures. Now, the good news here is there are things you can do other than, or in addition to, taking medications to prevent fractures before it's too late. One is to up your intake of calcium and vitamin D. You also want to eat more protein. One functional medicine dietitian told us that that helps build muscle, and if you're building muscle strength, then you are also building bone strength. You want to be mindful of your workouts. The best ways to build bone density, one therapist told us, are going to be resistance exercises like lifting weights, and also exercises that make your bones take a bit of an impact, such as jumping or even running, just loading the bones a little bit more. I'm Dr. Sanjay Gupta, helping you live a better life.

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14: Few people now have asked me about a TikTok trend that they've come across. It's called 75 Hard. The challenge was created by entrepreneur and author Andy Frisella, who calls it a, quote, transformative mental toughness program and an Ironman for your brain. So here's what it entails. Eat a structured diet with no alcohol, drink a gallon of water, read 10 pages of nonfiction, take a progress photo, and complete 2 45-minute workouts, one of them outdoors, every day, for 75 days. quite a challenge. We asked CNN Fitness contributor Dana Santis about this, who reminded us that sustainable fitness isn't about punishment or proving discipline through extremes. It's about building habits that integrate into your lifestyle in a way that feels supportive and repeatable. If you ask me, that's going to be the key to long-term success. I'm Dr. Sanjay Gupta, helping you live a better life.
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12: A better life with Dr. Sanjay Gupta.
13: By age 35, two-thirds of American men will experience some degree of noticeable hair loss. And by age 50, about 85% of men will have significantly thinning hair. That's according to the American Hair Loss Association. Now, one dermatologist explained that hair loss can either be genetic or it can be triggered by stress, illness, surgery, medications, major life events. No matter the cause, a lot of men, understandably, are frustrated by hair loss because it seems like a loss of control. You can take great care of your scalp by all sorts of expensive lotions and potions, but that might not matter. There are some tried and true medications that might work, like minoxidil or finasteride. But another solution is just shaving it off, and I've heard more and more how liberating this can be for a lot of guys. That's the ultimate control of their appearance. I'm Dr. Sanjay Gupta, helping you live a better life.
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8: For years, we've been talking about both the positive and negative effects of being on social media. And I would say, by and large, for older adults, social media is net positive. Not all positive, but net positive. Helps them keep in touch with friends and stay social. But for younger people, social media use, especially heavy use, tends to be net negative. In fact, according to this year's World Happiness Report, youth who use social media more than 5 hours a day reported a lower level of well-being. And researchers who study this sort of thing found that many teens wish these platforms didn't even exist, and yet they can't seem to stop using them. Experts we talked to largely suggested two things. Ideally, along with your friend group, take some time offline. Also, try to recurate your algorithm so it shows you posts that'll make you feel good. I'm Dr. Sanjay Gupta, helping you live a better life.

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10: A better life with Dr. Sanjay Gupta.
11: 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And by age 50, about 85% of men will have significantly thinning hair. 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No matter the cause, a lot of men, understandably, are frustrated by hair loss because it seems like a loss of control. You can take great care of your scalp by all sorts of expensive lotions and potions, but that might not matter. There are some tried and true medications that might work, like minoxidil or finasteride. But another solution is just shaving it off, and I've heard more and more how liberating this can be for a lot of guys. That's the ultimate control of their appearance. I'm Dr. Sanjay Gupta, helping you live a better life.
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13: A better life with Dr. Sanjay Gupta.
14: By age 35, two-thirds of American men will experience some degree of noticeable hair loss. And by age 50, about 85% of men will have significantly thinning hair. That's according to the American Hair Loss Association. Now, one dermatologist explained that hair loss can either be genetic or it can be triggered by stress, illness, surgery, medications, major life events. No matter the cause, a lot of men, understandably, are frustrated by hair loss because it seems like a loss of control. You can take great care of your scalp by all sorts of expensive lotions and potions, but that might not matter. There are some tried and true medications that might work, like minoxidil or finasteride. But another solution is just shaving it off, and I've heard more and more how liberating this can be for a lot of guys. That's the ultimate control of their appearance. I'm Dr. Sanjay Gupta, helping you live a better life.
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15: Few people now have asked me about a TikTok trend that they've come across. It's called 75 Hard. The challenge was created by entrepreneur and author Andy Frisella, who calls it a, quote, transformative mental toughness program and an Ironman for your brain. So here's what it entails. Eat a structured diet with no alcohol, drink a gallon of water, read 10 pages of nonfiction, take a progress photo, and complete 2 45-minute workouts, one of them outdoors, every day for 75 days. Quite a challenge. We asked CNN fitness contributor Dana Santis about this, who reminded us that sustainable fitness isn't about punishment or proving discipline through extremes. It's about building habits that integrate into your lifestyle in a way that feels supportive and repeatable. If you ask me, that's going to be the key to long-term success. I'm Dr. Sanjay Gupta, helping you live a better life.
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7: For more than a decade, the Environmental Working Group has put out a list of the so-called Dirty Dozen. These are the non-organic produce contaminated with the highest levels of pesticides. Well, this year, spinach topped the list, followed by kale, collard, mustard greens, strawberries, grapes, nectarines, peaches, cherries, apples, blackberries, pears, potatoes, and blueberries. 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Point is, though, you could consider buying these items organic if and when you can, and then taking extra care when you wash them. The FDA recommends rinsing all fruits and vegetables, even the ones that are organic, under running water that is slightly warmer than room temperature. Don't use soap, bleach, or any fancy produce washes. 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
11: For decades, the prevailing wisdom for someone who's had a heart attack has been to put them on beta blockers for the rest of their life. But new research suggests that might not be necessary, and that the benefits of these medications probably taper off after a year or two. On the whole, and for the average person, beta blockers are very safe and very effective. But, as with any medication, they can come with a cost. A financial one, and also potential side effects. We're talking about things like fatigue, dizziness, dry mouth, dry eyes. I want to be clear when I say that you absolutely should talk to your doctor before starting or stopping any medication. Point is, if you're years out from a heart attack and you're in otherwise good health, you might want to ask your doctor about discontinuing beta blockers. You want to, of course, keep up a healthy lifestyle, diet, exercise, and sleep. I'm Dr. Sanjay Gupta, helping you live a better life.
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13: A better life with Dr. Sanjay Gupta.
14: By age 35, two-thirds of American men will experience some degree of noticeable hair loss. 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But another solution is just shaving it off, and I've heard more and more how liberating this can be for a lot of guys. That's the ultimate control of their appearance. I'm Dr. Sanjay Gupta, helping you live a better life.
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10: A better life with Dr. Sanjay Gupta.
11: By age 35, two-thirds of American men will experience some degree of noticeable hair loss. And by age 50, about 85% of men will have significantly thinning hair. That's according to the American Hair Loss Association. Now, one dermatologist explained that hair loss can either be genetic or it can be triggered by stress, illness, surgery, medications, major life events. No matter the cause, a lot of men, understandably, are frustrated by hair loss because it seems like a loss of control. You can take great care of your scalp by all sorts of expensive lotions and potions, but that might not matter. There are some tried and true medications that might work, like minoxidil or finasteride. But another solution is just shaving it off, and I've heard more and more how liberating this can be for a lot of guys. That's the ultimate control of their appearance. I'm Dr. Sanjay Gupta, helping you live a better life.
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14: A better life with Dr. Sanjay Gupta.
15: A colleague of mine went to a meeting of the primetime seniors the other week. There are programs like this all over the country for people in their 60s, 70s, 80s, and beyond to stay active. It's not just something to keep older folks busy. It helps to keep their bodies in shape and their brains sharp. Showing up with a good attitude is a must, and research shows that having the right mindset actually does lead to better physical aging. So if you need some suggestions to boost your positivity, experts we talked to recommended focusing on goals, which can boost your confidence. Practice gratitude, they said. One of the seniors my colleague met told her that just waking up in the morning is, quote, better than the alternative. That's true. Focus on the things you can control. Diet and exercise. And very importantly, surround yourself with positive people, because that can be contagious. I'm Dr. Sanjay Gupta, helping you live a better life.
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0: Cause I gotta have faith. Ooh, I gotta have faith. Cause I gotta have faith, faith. I gotta have faith, faith, faith.
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2: Good morning, I'm Jasmine Williams with WSFA 12 News. Here's what's happening this Wednesday. Three people were shot in Selma over the weekend, and police say they made an arrest. 52-year-old Jerry Thomas faces a number of charges, including murder. 22-year-old Jerome Baker and 39-year-old Demetrius Collins died from their injuries. A third victim was also shot, but is expected to recover. And police made an arrest in a disturbing case. A 6-year-old girl shot and killed in her home in Montgomery. Police say they arrested the suspect less than 24 hours after that shooting. 18-year-old Malik Millender is now charged with 3 counts of capital murder. It's time to start planning for back to school, and you can save a little money during the annual back to school sales tax holiday. This year, that holiday begins Friday, July 17th, and lasts through Sunday, July 19th. Shoppers will be able to save on certain school supplies, computers, books, and clothing free of the state tax.

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1: A better life with Dr. Sanjay Gupta.
2: There are lots of things you can measure to get an idea of how healthy you are at any given moment. Temperature, heart rate, blood pressure, just to name a few. But how about how healthy you will be and how long you're likely to live? According to a new study out of the University at Buffalo, two simple strength tests are pretty accurate at predicting longevity in older women. One is hand grip strength, and the other is how quickly people can stand up from a seated position without using their arms. By the way, I remember interviewing former President Jimmy Carter when he was quite old and being really impressed how he just popped out of the chair without using his arms. Not a lot of older people can actually do that. But I think the message here is that maintaining strength as you age is going to help you perform everyday activities, but also help you avoid injury and stay independent. I'm Dr. Sanjay Gupta, helping you live a better life.
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0: use what you got.
1: Now, yeah, that's about all you can do.
0: We all can't be Lurch.
1: No, we can't.
0: You rang. Anybody remember that? Yeah. I looked it up. Ted Cassidy.
1: Yeah.
0: Richard Kiel.
1: Well, yeah, was,
0: the actor
1: Jaws.
0: For the Jaws.
1: I got those two confused.
0: We had a conversation earlier about the tall actors with the lower voice. Yeah. And Ted Cassidy, he was the one in Lurch. And, yeah, he passed away at 46.
1: Yeah, young.
0: I had a little quick Google about it.
1: Yeah, I did, too.
0: Well, there you go. More of the morning show on Mix 103.3. You rang.
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0: 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Hey, good morning.
1: That'll wake you up, won't it?
0: Yeah, we're awake this morning. I am Paul, and that is Major. And another reminder that we're going to be broadcasting live from Chappie's Deli this Friday morning, 7 to 9. Hopefully you can make it.
1: Come on by.
0: Get some breakfast and say hey to
1: their breakfast is so good, too. They got Kaneka sausages.
0: They got all kinds of things. Whatever you need, whatever you want, it's delicious. And yeah. We thank Dave Barenko and the whole team at Chappie's Deli on Perry Hill Road for allowing us to come out and have fun with them. So we'll be talking with them, but we'll be doing our morning show as well. We're just going to have some fun.
1: And you know how good the breakfast is when you do the breakfast for babies.
0: Oh, yeah, yeah.
1: Okay, well, you can get at all of that.
0: And more. Yeah, you can.
1: Yeah, you got to sit in your car.
0: Chappie's Deli, Perry Hill Road, this Friday morning. We'll be there from 7 to 9. Hopefully, you can be there with us. It's time for our Word of the Day. It's the Word.

0: Okay, now listen.
1: That sounded a little Green Day there, didn't it?
0: Listen, I like that. That was made with AI. With people saying that AI is taking our jobs. I don't know. It can take that job. I let that app do it.
1: It did a good job. Yeah.
0: It's a little long.
1: That's all right.
0: But I liked it. Here we go. Here's our word of the day. Hey. It is disport.
1: Disport.
0: That's right. Disport.
1: Not that sport.
0: No.
1: You sure it ain't that sport?
0: Not that one.
1: It looks like that sport.
0: This one.
1: I played that sport. I ain't never played disport.
0: I'm not good at any sport. D-I-S-P-O-R-T.
1: Okay.
0: Disport. It is a verb. It means to frolic.
1: Ooh.
0: Or amuse oneself.
1: Oh.
0: Yeah.
1: We're guilty of a little disportation around here.
0: Well, I was about to ask you. We amuse ourselves quite often, but yeah. When is the last time you frolicked?
1: Ooh, Sunday.
0: Did you frolic Sunday?
1: I frolicked Sunday.
0: Did you need a break after you frolicked?
1: Oh, I had to. I had to take a nap.
0: Yeah. What was the frolicking?
1: I'm not going to share.
0: Okay,
1: that.
0: You're not going to share.
1: No.
0: But disport is to frolic around without structure or purpose. You know, light and carefree, like kids do when they run around in the backyard.
1: Yeah.
0: They're just frolicking.
1: Disporting
0: all over the place.
1: Look at them.
0: But now we're so serious all the time.
1: Well, we're just tired all the time.
0: Was that what it is?
1: Yeah, frolicking takes a little energy.
0: That is 100% true because...
1: I just frolicked, I know.
0: Well, that truth leads us to the sentence that I'm going to use. Paul thought his disporting days were long gone, but with his grandchildren, he's disporting now more than ever. And I need

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1: And now your traffic update with Major Delay.
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1: Here's your WSFA First Alert Weather Center forecast.
16: Mostly clear skies are once again in place as we kick off our Wednesday morning. We'll see clouds on the increase with a few pop-up downpours here and there as we head into the afternoon. High temperature around 94. Mostly clear skies, 75 overnight tonight. We'll continue to watch for smaller chances for isolated showers and storms into Thursday and Friday with highs in the middle 90s. Rain chances get a little bit higher as we head into the weekend. That's your WSFA First Alert forecast. I'm meteorologist Zach Webster on today's hits and yesterday's favorites, Mix 103.

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1: And now, showbiz highlights.
0: Well, by now we've all heard that the wedding of the century was a big success.
2: Yeah.
0: Yeah. I'm talking about Taylor and Travis.
2: Yeah.
0: And now this wedding trash from their wedding is being sold online.
2: Are you kidding me?
0: I am not kidding.
2: No, you're not. I was going to say, you know, I believe you. Straight up.
0: Well, what kind of what
2: trash from the
0: dystopian
2: wedding
0: future are we living in? Fabric scraps and soda cans, they are at the top of the list. They're being offered. But this is no lie. A bag of air is up for sale for $50,000 if anybody wants
2: We only got to sell one.
0: I bet you can get some half-off bag of air somewhere else. I'll sell you a bag of air for $25,000.
2: I'll tell you what.
0: I'll
2: sell them a bag of air for $1.
0: Reactions online, of course, are mixed. Some calling it creative and others calling it lame. I think it's very lame. But also details about Taylor and Travis's wedding continue to leak out. But wedding guests were scanned for a lot of things, like Meta smart glasses and other recording devices. But they did have, like we said, they did have camera crews document the day for a special film. No word on a release date, of course not. But that might cost you a buck or two to watch it.
2: She'll probably put it on at her concerts.
0: Maybe so.
2: She could show it on the on the big screen in the
0: concerts. Yeah, for her Vegas concerts.
2: You know something? She could probably sell, like Kanye.
0: Uh-huh.
2: Sold tickets to people watch him listening to his music.
0: Oh, yeah. She could probably do anything
2: she could sell
0: she
2: tickets to a theater that showed.
0: Oh, 100%, 100%. Speaking of movies, though, they say that the ideal movie length is 88 minutes. That's according to a new survey. 88 minutes. What do you think?
2: Hour and 20?
0: Yeah.
2: Maybe a little bit long. I like 120.
0: The current movies that come close to that this summer are Minions and Monsters.
2: Yeah.
0: As at 90 minutes. And Jackass, Best and Last, is at 92 minutes.
2: See?
0: So those are the ideal. But how about this? Christopher Nolan's The Odyssey, which is coming up pretty soon, is clocking in about 172 minutes. That's like 2 hours and 50 minutes.
2: Yeah, almost 3 hours.
0: That's a pee-pee break right there.
2: Well, go before you go.
0: Yeah.
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0: Hey, thanks for listening to the morning show on Mix 103.3. A reminder, we have some sweet deals coming out this week, this Friday, too, actually. One is to the Alabama Shakespeare Festival. It is beautiful. A Carole King musical.
2: Love her stuff.
0: Oh, she's got some great music, but it's about her life and her music, and you'll have all of your favorites. But this sweet deal goes, in fact, to buy two tickets for the price of one.
2: And
0: yeah, it starts performances July 16th, and it goes through August 16th, I believe. And also, this Friday at 8 a.m., Beef O'Brady's sweet deal. And that is pretty sweet.
2: Sweet O'Brady's.
0: Uh-huh. Sweet O'Brady's. He's bringing it to you. I think we'll be talking with Mike this Thursday. He'll be dropping by the studio to talk about some cool things that's happening at Beef O'Brady's. But, yeah, of course, that's a $50 value for only $25. Christian and I went to Beef O'Brady's a few days ago.
2: Mm-hmm.
0: Delicious again. It was just good stuff.
2: You can count on that.
0: Uh-huh. You can count on it. So that's this Friday, 8 a.m., mix103.com. Major, I want to play a little What Do You Think?
3: Okay.
0: Got about I don't know, 4 or 5 questions, and we'll talk about what do you think about this.
2: Okay.
0: All right. Which is the best part of the brownie? Is it the middle piece or the corner piece? What do you think?
3: Corner.
0: Oh yeah, corner all the way. Heck yeah, I don't need that soft stuff. I want some chewy stuff.
2: Yeah, I want a little of that brownie jerky. You know what I mean?
0: I do
2: something
0: too.
2: Something to stick on your teeth.
0: I do too. Now, Christian, she is the opposite of me. She'll take the gooey stuff all day long. I thought, I don't want it. You can take it. I just want the hard stuff.
2: It sticks to my mouth.
0: Yeah. I want the chewy stuff. Which is the correct sequence, Major Lay? Is it sock, sock, shoe, shoe? Or is it sock, shoe, sock, shoe?
2: You know something, meathead? Let me tell you. I saw Archie
0: Bunker. That's right. All in the family. It was in that,
2: Yeah. I do sock, sock, shoe, shoe.
0: You do sock, sock, shoe, shoe?
2: Yeah.
0: Yeah.
2: I just noticed that this morning. I did.
0: But I do that.
2: Sock,
0: as well.
2: Shoe, sock, sock, shoe, shoe.
0: No. I guess disparaging remarks on those who do sock, shoe, sock,
2: shoe.
0: That's
2: right. That's right.
0: Yeah, that's you. That's fine.
2: Yeah.
0: I do sock, sock, shoe, shoe.
2: If your house catches on fire, you can hop out with one shoe.
0: Exactly. All in the family again.
2: How you doing?
0: Hey, if a turtle loses its shell, would it be naked or homeless?
2: Both.
0: I think you're right. Yeah. I think you're right on that. Yeah. Have you ever seen a turtle?
2: Well,
0: that
2: I think he'll be mostly homeless. No, he'll be mostly naked.
0: Mostly naked.
2: You know, because I think even turtles with shells, you know, have a house. They have a home. They'll go into a burrow.
0: Right.
2: Or they'll go into something and have a home.
0: It's sad to see, though, a turtle without a shell.
2: I don't think I've ever seen one.
0: Maybe.
2: Not alive.
0: No, right. Yeah, not alive. There you go. how about this? Would you rather your laugh sound like a car horn or a goat? That's a stupid question, but I love it.
2: I don't know.
0: I would go for a goat.
2: Yeah.
0: I don't want to scare people. I would like to amuse people with my laugh.
2: Yeah.
0: If I thought it was funny, they're going to laugh at me laughing. So a goat all the way. This is a great thinker. Would you rather only be able to whisper or shout?
2: Whisper.
0: Really?
2: Yeah.
0: That's a good one.
2: No,
0: because
2: I don't want to have to shout. You know, when I get close to somebody and we're having a nice interesting conversation, I don't have to go, you understand what I'm saying?
0: You're like that Will Ferrell character on SNL? In voice of modulation, you can't control the laugh.
2: Yeah, right.
0: I would rather shout because I'm hard of hearing.
2: Well, there's a reason why, because people are always shouting at you.
0: All right, you
2: can get more attention. You can get their attention if you're whispering.
0: Oh, yes.
2: Let me tell you this right now.
0: All right, last question here. Would you rather have everyone you know be able to read your thoughts or for everyone you know to have access to your internet history?
2: Are they current thoughts?
0: Yeah.
2: Okay, I'll take that.
0: Oh, okay.
2: Yeah, I'll control what I think.
0: Oh.
2: I can't go back and change what his internet history was.
0: I tell you what, I would choose internet history because... You'll think I'm an idiot, sure, but you won't think that I think you're an idiot because you are inside my head.
2: Yeah, I'll just change what I think. If they're coming around, I'll go, no, I'm not thinking of anything. I'm not thinking of anything.
0: I don't know. What do you think?
1: And now, your traffic update with Major Delay.
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2: And good morning, Montgomery. Right now we're looking good. Nothing's being reported on this Wednesday hump day that would send you on an alternate route. Interstate systems moving smoothly into and through the Tri-County area from Clanton, Auburn, and Greenville. 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Off I-85, just past Chantilly Parkway. Got some of those things with the tires big as, you know, like 8 feet, 10 feet tall tires. Huge things. Buckle up. It's the law for Montgomery Skywatch Traffic. 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

0: It's Morning Show on Mix 103.3. Hey, good morning. I am Paul. Hope you're doing okay. Thank you so much for listening. You're waiting for a keyword. I know that you are, but let me share this with you first. We are here doing the Lord's work, all right? Because listening to music helps fight off brain fog and improves your memory. It helps reduce stress that causes brain cells to age. So listening to music is good for you. So let's stop talking. Let's get to the music quicker. You're looking for a keyword. Your chance to see Ed Sheeran at the Mercedes-Benz Stadium in Atlanta, October 3rd. Well, here's your keyword. Benz. B-E-N-Z. B-E-N-Z. Like Mercedes-Benz Stadium. 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And then text Benz to 860-1033. Our winner will be chosen randomly. Let's go. Benz 860-1033.
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10: Mostly clear skies are once again in place as we kick off our Wednesday morning. We'll see clouds on the increase with a few pop-up downpours here and there as we head into the afternoon. High temperature around 94. Mostly clear skies, 75 overnight tonight. We'll continue to watch for smaller chances for isolated showers and storms into Thursday and Friday with highs in the middle 90s. Rain chances get a little bit higher as we head into the weekend. That's your WSFA First Alert Forecast. I'm meteorologist Zach Webster on today's hits and yesterday's favorites, Mix 103.
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0: the morning show on Mix 103.3. Hey, good morning. I am Paul. There's Major. The Backstreet Older Gentleman will be in Vegas.
1: Shouldn't they move to the front street by now? I mean,
0: you might know them as the Backstreet Boys, but they'll be in Vegas as part of their their big time show, and you could win your place there. We have a national contest going on right now, and a national keyword is coming up right at 8 o'clock. So listen for that national keyword. Text it and win. Get you there. Mix103.com. You'll get all the details. Speaking of old or older gentlemen or older people, when you think of quote-unquote old person, how old are they? How old are they in your mind?
1: Well, when I thought about this younger, it was probably my age.
0: Okay.
1: But now that I'm this age, I think of them as older.
0: You think of older, older people.
1: 70s.
0: Okay. One study said that the term old best applies to those between the ages of 75 and 89.
1: Okay.
0: People 65 to 74, which you're in that category.
1: Yeah.
0: You could be thought of as pre-old.
1: Okay.
0: Kind of like a preteen.
1: Okay.
0: You're pre-old, while those close to 90, they're super old.
1: Yeah, they're seriously old.
0: But listen,
1: capital O.
0: We love all of our listeners, and I have learned to appreciate every single age. Every decade that I'm going to, I change a little bit, I morph a little bit, and I no longer think like, you used to watch those commercials. I fall and I can't get up. We laugh at it.
1: Yeah.
0: I'm not laughing anymore.
1: No, you don't laugh at that.
0: And even I used to think, maybe decades ago, you got to be careful you don't fall. Okay.
1: Whoa.
0: Listen, I fell and hurt my foot last week.
1: Yeah.
0: I'm still hobbling about. So it's no joke, baby.
1: Well, and it happened to my mom, once before she passed.
0: Yeah.
1: She was living before she moved into a better facility.
0: Yeah.
1: That had more supervision.
0: Uh-huh.
1: She fell in the kitchen.
0: Yeah.
1: Took her 45 minutes to crawl to the front door so she could unlock the door and get help.
0: It's no joke. It's no joke. You got to take care of yourself
1: scary.
0: No matter what age you are. But listen,
1: scary.
0: Speaking of quote-unquote old people, I say that in jest a little bit, but there's a list floating around online that habits that older people have that millennials used to make fun of, now they realize,
1: not
0: pretty amazing.
1: Yeah.
0: Like eating an early dinner.
1: Yeah.
0: That's pretty nice.
1: That's awesome.
0: That's pretty nice. I tell you what, I've learned to do that years ago, and it's like, I don't want to eat at 8 o'clock at night because I'm going to bed on a full stomach. I'll be up all night burping eating Tums and stuff like that. Or taking your time when picking things up, and that goes along with the fall. It's okay. Take your time to pick things up.
1: Right. You don't have to jump right down there and grab it.
0: Yeah, no. Be mindful of what you're doing. Not wasting anything. My grandparents, they had cabinets and refrigerators full of things.
1: Some were not finished.
0: Yeah, that were not finished.
1: Yeah, don't waste it. Don't throw it away.
0: We can use it. We can feed the dog, or we can do something with it.
1: Right.
0: Going to bed earlier, of course, that is a...
1: Always nice.
0: That is a... I view it as a privilege. I view it as a privilege.
1: Yeah, I get to go to bed
0: I get to get it early. And one of the last ones that the millennials are saying, that's not a bad thing, that the quote-unquote older people are doing, is drinking prune juice. Sometimes you need it.
1: Sometimes you do, I guess. Well, I don't know about young people who shouldn't need it.
0: I mean, sometimes
1: all that processed food they're drinking.
0: I know. Sometimes you need it. My doctor says take a couple of Benefibers.
1: Yeah, right.
0: Yeah, that'll get you going right there.
1: Spoonful of Metamucil.
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4: 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Nothing's being reported by the authorities that would send you on an alternate route. Looking at your traffic flow, no big backups or slowdowns. 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
9: A Better Life with Dr. Sanjay Gupta.
10: For years, we've been talking about both the positive and negative effects of being on social media. And I would say, by and large, for older adults, social media is net positive. Not all positive, but net positive. Helps them keep in touch with friends and stay social. But for younger people, social media use, especially heavy use, tends to be net negative. In fact, according to this year's World Happiness Report, youth who use social media more than 5 hours a day reported a lower level of well-being. And researchers who studied this sort of thing found that many teens wish these platforms didn't even exist, and yet they can't seem to stop using them. Experts we talked to largely suggested two things. Ideally, along with your friend group, take some time offline. Also, try to recurate your algorithm so it shows you posts that'll make you feel good. I'm Dr. Sanjay Gupta, helping you live a better life.
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1: Hey, you're listening to The Morning Show. We appreciate it so much. I am Paul, and there is major delay.
2: Here we are.
1: Right there.
2: Our first week back.
1: Let's talk about the Backstreet Boys. They're back as well.
2: Yeah.
1: Boys, men.
2: I don't think they've really left. So
1: no,
2: I think they've always been around.
1: They've been around, and they are bringing their Into the Millennium tour to a close at the Sphere. Not a tour, shows at the Sphere.
2: What a big, big place.
1: Big place there, and you could be there for the final show. 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Your national keyword this hour is than.
2: Is where?
1: Than.
2: V-A-N or B-A-N-D?
1: T-H-A-N.
2: Than.
1: Than.
2: T-H-A-N.
1: Yeah, that's what I would ask if my hard of hearing would hear the same thing. What was that again?
2: Well, that's that old, what was it? I can't remember the two words that sound alike. But to two different people, they sound like two different things.
1: Oh, Laurel and Yanny?
2: Yeah, that was it. That was it. Yeah.
1: Than. Text Than to 95819. THAN 95819. Good luck.
3: What's trending today?
1: Well, here are a few things that are trending today. It's going to be hot. Hot! All across the U.S. is going to be hot.
2: And it's that's going to trend for a while,
1: yeah,
2: by the way.
1: Yeah, well, for real. Another record-breaking heat day. But experts say if you want to get cool in your vehicle quick, you should follow the 420 rule.
2: That's right.
1: Careful.
2: I know exactly what it is.
1: Careful. The 420 rule. It involves opening all four windows and driving for 20 seconds. Then you close the windows and turn on the air conditioner. And that helps the hot air leave faster and you can save fuel. Now, if you don't have air, you just follow the four rule. Just roll down all the windows.
2: No, then it becomes 460. Four windows down and 60 miles an hour.
1: That'll work, too. Now, surprisingly trending, this was not a Florida man, Major, but a former Little League president from Las Vegas is facing felony charges after nearly $65,000 disappeared from league accounts. The money was supposed to pay for the uniforms and umpires and travel for the kids. Instead, he spent it on plane tickets, casinos, strip clubs, and other things.
2: Did he win at the casino?
1: Well, he really lost.
2: He didn't put the money back, so obviously not.
1: He eventually lost. He's facing multiple felony charges. Mm. But thanks to donations, those kids get to play.
2: What a wild ride.
1: Oh, my God. No, we don't need coaches like that.
2: No, we don't.
1: And lastly, Krispy Kreme. They're teaming up with the Girl Scouts to make Girl Scout cookie donuts, people.
2: What?
1: There's a thin mince donut with chocolate icing and a Lemon Ups version that's filled with lemon cream and covered in lemon icing and a Samoa's.
2: There we go.
1: Knockoff. You were waiting for that?
2: I was ready. I'm out.
1: Chocolate-covered donut topped with caramel and coconut. They hit stores yesterday, so available right now. Get you some.
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5: 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We've got a couple of things going on now. Please use caution. There's an accident on Chantilly Parkway, southbound just before 85 under the bridge there on the ramp to 85 south. East Boulevard at Carriage Hill. We've got a minor accident reported there as well. So please use caution in both of those areas. 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
14: Good morning, I'm Jasmine Williams at WSFA 12 News. Here's what's happening this Wednesday. Three people were shot in Selma over the weekend, and police say they made an arrest. 52-year-old Jerry Thomas faces a number of charges, including murder. 22-year-old Jerome Baker and 39-year-old Demetrius Collins died from their injuries. A third victim was also shot, but is expected to recover. And police made an arrest in a disturbing case. A 6-year-old girl shot and killed in her home in Montgomery. Police say they arrested the suspect less than 24 hours after that shooting. 18-year-old Malik Millender is now charged with 3 counts of capital murder. It's time to start planning for back to school, and you can save a little money during the annual back to school sales tax holiday. This year, that holiday begins Friday, July 17th. And lasts through Sunday, July 19th. Shoppers will be able to save on certain school supplies, computers, books, and clothing free of the state tax.

0: Mix 103.3 is the morning show. I am Paul. Thanks so much for listening. Right now it's time for our segment, Mixing It Up with the Mayor. I've got Mayor Stephen Reed on the phone. Mr. Mayor, how are you?
1: Hey, I'm doing well, Paul. Yourself?
0: I'm doing great. Tell us what's happening. What's going on?
1: You know, man, a lot's happening around the city. A lot of good things that are taking place. You know, we just had a great 4th of July event down at Crampton Bowl. A lot of people were excited about that, and we saw thousands of people come out. I was really surprised.
0: Yeah.
1: When I learned of the crowd number there, and the fireworks were a big hit. So we're glad for all the families that come out, as well as those that have been coming to the zoo and our parks and recreation programs we've had around the summer.
0: Mm-hmm.
1: Really been a big hit. The swimming pools, the swim lessons, all that stuff has just been great. So that's been fantastic. And then, you know, I think, you know, for the first half of the year, we've seen crime continue to go down for the third straight year. And I think seeing these three-year reductions in crime is really a combination between our public safety collaboration in the city, the county, and the state and federal partners, but also our communities really, really being proactive. And we're seeing more recruits come into our police department. So we thank the community for getting their word out there. Yeah. I don't think that signing bonus hurts either, a recruiting incentive. So we're seeing, you know, numbers, you know, really, really drop year over year. We look at violent crime down about 15% and homicides down another 19% on top of, again, the reductions we've seen the last 2 years prior to. Mm-hmm. So that's good. But we know we just lost a 6-year-old sleeping in her bed, which is disturbing. Mm-hmm. And it just calls for us never to be complacent in where we are in our public safety efforts, but also when it comes to mentoring young people. To have an 18-year-old accused of that crime, you know, really is problematic. And it just means that we got to do more to reach our young people earlier before they believe they have to settle disputes with violence. So, you know, even though statistics are better, we know that each and every day something may happen to someone in our community, and we're trying to reduce those outcomes. And then finally, from my end, Jackson Hospital. Grateful that they reached an agreement with Blue Cross Blue Shield to stay open for the foreseeable future. But we've got to come up with a better long-term solution for healthcare in our community.
0: Mm-hmm.
1: And I'm proud of the business leaders, the county and state leaders who have stepped up to have some conversations about how we do things differently so that we don't just get discount healthcare, that we get best-in-class healthcare services at Jackson Hospital and Baptist South and the Baptist healthcare system overall. So we've got some challenges, but we've also got some great opportunities we're working on. And I think that the rest of the summer is going to be hot, but I also think that it's going to be heavy with a lot of positive things in our community.
0: Yeah, for sure. Well, listen, we thank you for your time, Mr. Mayor. We do appreciate it. And also, we remind our listeners to keep in touch with the city of Montgomery and yourself on social media, on all the social media platforms, because you're out.

0: at Carriage Hill. We've got a minor accident reported there as well, so please use caution in both of those areas. 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You know, that's worth the drive. 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This is Major Delay.
1: Coming to the Alabama Shakespeare Festival, it's Beautiful, the Carole King musical, and it's playing on the festival stage from July 16th to August 16th. 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

0: Gupta.
1: There are lots of things you can measure to get an idea of how healthy you are at any given moment. Temperature, heart rate, blood pressure, just to name a few. But how about how healthy you will be and how long you're likely to live? According to a new study out of the University at Buffalo, two simple strength tests are pretty accurate at predicting longevity in older women. One is hand grip strength, and the other is how quickly people can stand up from a seated position without using their arms. By the way, I remember interviewing former President Jimmy Carter when he was quite old and being really impressed how he just popped out of the chair without using his arms. Not a lot of older people can actually do that. But I think the message here is that maintaining strength as you age is going to help you perform everyday activities, but also help you avoid injury and stay independent. I'm Dr. Sanjay Gupta, helping you live a better life.
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5: Mostly clear skies are once again in place as we kick off our Wednesday morning. We'll see clouds on the increase with a few pop-up downpours here and there as we head into the afternoon. High temperature around 94. Mostly clear skies, 75 overnight tonight. We'll continue to watch for smaller chances for isolated showers and storms into Thursday and Friday with highs in the middle 90s. Rain chances get a little bit higher as we head into the weekend. That's your WSFA First Alert Forecast. I'm meteorologist Zach Webster on today's hits and yesterday's favorites, Mix 103.

0: It's the morning show on Mix 103.3. I am Paul, and that is Major. And another reminder that we're going to be broadcasting live from Chappie's Deli this Friday morning, 7 to 9. Hopefully you can make it.
1: Come on by.
0: Get some breakfast and say hey to
2: their breakfast is so good, too. They got Kaneka sausages.
0: They got all kinds of good stuff. Whatever you need, whatever you want, it's delicious. And
2: yeah.
0: We thank Dave Varenko and the whole team at Chappie's Deli on Pier Hill Road for allowing us to come out and have fun with them. So we'll be talking with them, but we'll be doing our morning show as well. We're just going to have some fun.
2: And you know how good the breakfast is when you do the breakfast for base.
0: Oh, yeah, yeah.
2: Okay, well, you can get at all of that.
0: And more. Yeah, you can.
2: Yeah, you got to sit in your car.
0: Chappie's Deli, Perry Hill Road, this Friday morning. We'll be there from 7 to 9. Hopefully, you can be there with us. It's time for our Word of the Day. It's the Word.

0: Okay, now listen.
1: That sounded a little Green Day there, didn't it?
0: Listen, I like that. That was made with AI. With people saying that AI is taking our jobs. I don't know. It can take that job. I let that app do it.
1: It did a good job.
0: It did a good job.
1: Yeah.
0: It's a little long.
1: That's all right.
0: But I liked it. Here we go. Here's our word of the day. Hey, hey, hey. It is disport.
1: Disport.
0: That's right. Disport.
1: Not that sport.
0: No.
1: You sure it ain't that sport?
0: Not that one.
1: It looks like that sport.
0: This one.
1: I played that sport. I ain't never played disport.
0: I'm not good at any sport. D-I-S-P-O-R-T.
1: Okay.
0: Disport. It is a verb. It means to frolic.
1: Ooh.
0: Or amuse oneself.
1: Oh.
0: Yeah.
1: We're guilty of a little disportation around here.
0: Well, I was about to ask you. We amuse ourselves quite often, but yeah. When is the last time you frolicked?
1: Ooh, Sunday.
0: Did you frolic Sunday?
1: I frolicked Sunday.
0: Did you need a break after you frolicked?
1: Oh, I had to. I had to take a nap.
0: Yeah. What was the frolicking?
1: I'm not going to share.
0: Okay,
1: that.
0: You're not going to share.
1: No, no.
0: But disport is to frolic around without structure or purpose. You know, light and carefree, like kids do when they run around in the backyard.
1: Yeah.
0: They're just frolicking.
1: Disporting out there.
0: Disporting all over the place.
1: Look at them.
0: But now we're so serious all the time.
1: Well, we're just tired all the time.
0: Well, is that what it is?
1: Yeah, frolicking takes a little energy.
0: That is 100% true because...
1: I just frolicked, I know.
0: Well, that truth leads us to the sentence that I'm going to use. Paul thought his disporting days were long gone, but with his grandchildren, he's disporting now more than ever. And I need a nap.

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7: Few people now have asked me about a TikTok trend that they've come across. It's called 75 Hard. The challenge was created by entrepreneur and author Andy Frisella, who calls it a, quote, transformative mental toughness program and an Ironman for your brain. So here's what it entails. Eat a structured diet with no alcohol, drink a gallon of water, read 10 pages of nonfiction, take a progress photo, and complete 2 45-minute workouts, one of them outdoors, every day for 75 days. Quite a challenge. We asked CNN fitness contributor Dana Santis about this, who reminded us that sustainable fitness isn't about punishment or proving discipline through extremes. It's about building habits that integrate into your lifestyle in a way that feels supportive and repeatable. If you ask me, that's going to be the key to long-term success. I'm Dr. Sanjay Gupta, helping you live a better life.
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Moving into our work day with a lot more music. Here we go. On the way, we've got Taylor Swift, The Fate of Ophelia, Gautier, Harry Styles, The Bangles, and here's a reminder. 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
1: Major, I want to play a little, what do you think?
2: Okay.
1: Got about I don't know, 4 or 5 questions, and we'll talk about really? what do you think about this.
2: Okay.
1: All right. Which is the best part of the brownie? Is it the middle piece or the corner piece? What do you think?
3: Corner.
1: Oh yeah, corner all the way. Heck yeah, I don't need that soft stuff. I want some chewy stuff.
2: Yeah, I want a little of that brownie jerky. You know what I mean?
1: I do
2: something
1: too.
2: Something to stick on your teeth.
1: I do too. Now, Christian, she is the opposite of me. She'll take the gooey stuff all day long. I don't want it. You can take it. I just want the hard stuff.
2: Sticks to my mouth.
1: Yeah. I want the chewy stuff. Which is

0: for a goat? That's a stupid question, but I love it.
1: I don't know.
0: I would go for a goat.
1: Yeah.
0: I don't want to scare people. I would like to amuse people with my laugh.
1: Yeah.
0: If I thought it was funny, they're going to laugh at me laughing. So a goat all the way. This is a great thinker. Would you rather only be able to whisper or shout?
2: Whisper.
0: Really?
2: Yeah.
0: That's a good one.
2: No,
0: because
2: I don't want to have to shout. You know, when I get close to somebody and we're having a nice, interesting conversation, I don't have to go, you understand what I'm saying?
0: You're like that Will Ferrell character on SNL? In voice of modulation, you can't control the laugh.
1: Yeah, right.
0: I would rather shout because I'm hard of hearing.
2: Well, there's a reason why, because people are always shouting at you.
0: All right, you
2: can get more attention. You can get their attention if you're whispering.
0: Oh, yes.
2: Let me tell you this right now.
0: All right, last question here. Would you rather have everyone you know be able to read your thoughts or for everyone you know to have access to your internet history?
2: Are they current thoughts?
0: Yeah.
2: Okay, I'll take that.
0: Oh, okay.
2: Yeah, I'll control what I think.
0: Oh.
2: I can't go back and change what internet history was.
0: I tell you what, I would choose internet history because... You'll think I'm an idiot, sure, but you won't think that I think you're an idiot because you are inside my head.
2: Yeah, I'll just change what I think. If they're coming around, I'll go, no, I'm not thinking of anything. I'm not thinking of anything.
0: I don't know. What do you think?
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13: For years, we've been talking about both the positive and negative effects of being on social media. And I would say, by and large, for older adults, social media is net positive. Not all positive, but net positive. Helps them keep in touch with friends and stay social. But for younger people, social media use, especially heavy use, tends to be net negative. In fact, according to this year's World Happiness Report, youth who use social media more than 5 hours a day reported a lower level of well-being. And researchers who studied this sort of thing found that many teens wish these platforms didn't even exist, and yet they can't seem to stop using them. Experts we talked to largely suggested two things. 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
9: Mostly clear skies are once again in place as we kick off our Wednesday morning. We'll see clouds on the increase with a few pop-up downpours here and there as we head into the afternoon. High temperature around 94. Mostly clear skies, 75 overnight tonight. We'll continue to watch for smaller chances for isolated showers and storms into Thursday and Friday with highs in the middle 90s. Rain chances get a little bit higher as we head into the weekend.
10: 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I'm meteorologist Zach Webster on today's hits and yesterday's favorites, Mix 103.

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0: Hey, it's the morning show on Mix 103.3. I am Paul. That'll do it for me. That'll do it for Major. That'll do it for us. But we continue for your workday. Hey, Mr. John Tesh, Intelligence for Your Life is coming up 10 a.m. to 3 p.m. He's going to give you some intelligence. We're going to give you some music. It's a beautiful partnership. We work together. We really do. Have a great one. 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That is our social media on Facebook, Instagram, X, and TikTok. Yeah, we're on TikTok. We do some videos from now, from here and then, now and then. You know, let me get it straight. But check us out. 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
7: For more than a decade, the Environmental Working Group has put out a list of the so-called Dirty Dozen. 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
1: 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I'm your grateful host, and if you'd like to have the blueprint I use to master every area of my life, if you'd like to join me live in concert, if you want to join me each week in my live Q&A Zoom coaching calls, it's all waiting for you on the homepage at tesh.com. Here we go with a simple strategy to become more productive. This time it comes from time management expert and my friend Tim Ferriss. Tim says, distractions are a major reason we get less done, of course. We can't prevent all of them, but we can try to limit them. Ferriss says one plan is to have a routine that we know we can follow for at least 90 minutes each day, preferably when we first start work, because routines help give us a sense of control. The more control we have at the start of our day, the happier we feel, and the more capable we're going to feel to plow through our tasks the rest of the day. So if you can start work with a 90-minute routine that checks a couple of things off your to-do list, you'll be on your way to winning your day. Once again, that's from Tim Ferriss. Love all of his books.
2: Intelligence for your life.
1: And coming up, the latest from a sociology professor at Yale, how to post something on social media that will go viral. This one surprised me, but it's encouraging news.

0: want to post something on social media that has the best chance of going viral? Make sure your post triggers joy in people. This is according to Dr. Nicholas Christakis, a sociology professor at Yale. He's an expert on, quote, emotional contagion, which refers to how our emotions spread from person to person, like a virus. He once led a study involving 5,000 residents of a small town where he tracked each person's interactions and emotions for over 30 years. The result? Dr. Christakis found that whenever somebody expressed an emotion in conversation, like happiness, sadness, or anger, the listener was significantly more likely to report feeling the same emotion later in the day. And you've probably noticed the same thing happening on social media. For example, a Stanford University study found we tend to mirror the mood of posts we read in our Facebook news feed. Researchers say this happens because of our hardwired need to fit in and belong, since groups of people are more likely to survive than loners. And one of the easiest ways to feel part of a group is to mirror their body language and emotions. But of all the emotions he studied, Dr. Christakis says joy spreads the fastest, because given a choice, people would rather feel happier than angrier or sad. So if you have something positive to share, speak up and get ready to trigger a wave of happiness among your friends.
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16: A better life with Dr. Sanjay Gupta.
17: A colleague of mine went to a meeting of the primetime seniors the other week. There are programs like this all over the country for people in their 60s, 70s, 80s, and beyond to stay active. It's not just something to keep older folks busy. It helps to keep their bodies in shape and their brains sharp. Showing up with a good attitude is a must, and research shows that having the right mindset actually does lead to better physical aging. So if you need some suggestions to boost your positivity, experts we talked to recommended focusing on goals, which can boost your confidence. Practice gratitude, they said. One of the seniors my colleague met told her that just waking up in the morning is, quote, better than the alternative. That's true. Focus on the things you can control. Diet and exercise. And very importantly, surround yourself with positive people, because that can be contagious. I'm Dr. Sanjay Gupta, helping you live a better life.
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18: High temperature around 94, mostly clear sky, 75 overnight tonight. We'll continue to watch for smaller chances for isolated showers and storms into Thursday and Friday with highs in the middle 90s. Rain chances get a little bit higher as we head into the weekend. That's your WSFA First Alert forecast. I'm meteorologist Zach Webster on today's hits and yesterday's favorites, Mix 103.

when you're most active. So food is used for fuel. Plus, you just naturally eat less because you have fewer hours to eat. It's that simple. And study participants lost 14 pounds on average over 3 months. 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That's huge! They didn't change anything except the time at which they ate. 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
2: I'm going under in this time. I feel there's no one to save me. This all or nothing really got away. You're driving me crazy.

0: All right, let's talk about writing by hand. I love watching Gib when he's engineering a show or preparing for a concert, or he's in the studio with me here. He's always writing stuff down with a fountain pen.
1: Always.
0: And here is why. Because a new study from the Norwegian University of Science and Technology confirms we really do remember more when we write by hand compared to typing on a device. The lead researcher is Audrey Vandermeer, who would absolutely be from Norway. When you write by hand, says Audrey, you trigger more sensory hooks for memories to latch onto.
1: You're involving more of your brain because, you know, moving just a little bit of your finger to type, it's not the same as coordinating your entire forearm. I mean, I use my shoulder when I'm writing with a pen. If you think about it, not big movements, but there's a little bit of shoulder movement. You don't have the same thing when you are typing. And so you are engaging more of your brain to process information. It takes a little bit longer. It takes longer to write the letter A than it takes to type the letter A. Mm. Put all that together, you've engaged more of your brain. You've spent more time on it, and now it's going to go into your brain a lot more easily.
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7: A better life with Dr. Sanjay Gupta.
8: By age 35, two-thirds of American men will experience some degree of noticeable hair loss. And by age 50, about 85% of men will have significantly thinning hair. That's according to the American Hair Loss Association. Now, one dermatologist explained that hair loss can either be genetic or it can be triggered by stress, illness, surgery, medications, major life events. No matter the cause, a lot of men, understandably, are frustrated by hair loss because it seems like a loss of control. You can take great care of your scalp by all sorts of expensive lotions and potions, but that might not matter. There are some tried and true medications that might work, like minoxidil or finasteride. But another solution is just shaving it off. And I've heard more and more how liberating this can be for a lot of guys. That's the ultimate control of their appearance. I'm Dr. Sanjay Gupta, helping you live a better life.
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18: Here we go with a quick intelligence for your health tip. If you're taking a mineral supplement, take it in the morning. Things like zinc, iron, or manganese. It's because you need a lot of stomach acid to digest and absorb minerals. I had no idea. And it turns out morning is when acid production peaks. So you take those supplements with breakfast, and they will be 30% more effective. This is intelligence for your life.

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We're going to talk about taking risks because it can be frightening. Risks are all over my book, Relentless, if you want to pick that up. Or I can just tell you about it sometime. If you want to ask for a promotion or you ask somebody out on a date or play piano in a concert, but the risk of rejection can feel too great, some people don't even try, right? I didn't for years until I got over my stage fright. But if we never take risks, opportunity will pass us by. Is there a solution? Yes. You make a list of pros and cons. According to Yale University, writing down the pros and cons of taking a risk will make people more likely to face their fears and just go for it, because it makes the fear of failing less threatening. In a recent study, don't miss this, people were asked to think about their dream job and then list the pros and cons of going after it. Those who listed more cons, more negative outcomes like, I may have to move, I may have to start from the bottom, they were more willing to take the risk than people who thought about more positive outcomes. Strange, right? It's because thinking of negative results lowers the desirability of a scenario just enough to make a rejection less intimidating while still maintaining the positive outcomes. It's not only true in a work scenario, it can work in the dating world too. Considering pros and cons made people more willing to ask somebody out. So when you're frightened of taking a risk, consider the positives and the negatives of getting what you want. You'll find yourself more willing to go for it.

0: of you.
1: When you first saw her, she was out walking her dog. You didn't notice her at first. But when you finally did, it was too late. Because at that moment, you were speeding. She was out walking her dog and only had a second to let go of the leash. Your foot was on the gas and her life was on the line. Speeding catches up with you. 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
2: If it doesn't make you better, healthier, happier, or much more interesting, you won't hear it on this radio show. That's because we have intelligence for your life. And here we go with a trick to help you remember any new information you're learning. While you're reading or listening to facts, you need to remember it later. Make a tight fist with your right hand. We've had this tip before. We've had so many comments about it. This is based on a new study. So when you make a tight fist with your right hand, it activates the left side of your brain, which is responsible for storing memories, and it'll help the new info stick. This comes from the study in the journal Plus One this time. When you need to recall that information, then clench your left fist. That activates the right side of the brain. It can help you access up to 20% more of the details stored in your memory. Again, one more time, clench your right fist to help you learn, and then clench your left fist to help you remember.
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2: And coming up, we're always talking about the dangers of too much sitting, right? Which has consistently been linked to a higher risk for obesity, heart disease, and even dementia. But how do we even know if we've crossed the line into a sedentary lifestyle? I'll share the risky red flags next.

0: say it again, and ironically, I'm sitting as I'm telling you this. Too much sitting is harmful to your health. How do you know, though, if you're too sedentary? Here we go with some signs you're not moving enough. Ready? Number one, you're often out of breath, even from just carrying a load of towels to the washing machine. Cardiologist Dr. Sanul Korea says, when we sit, we take shallower breaths, which provide less oxygen to our heart and muscles compared to when we're standing and moving. Weaker muscles will leave you feeling winded after even the slightest bit of exercise. Another sign you're too sedentary is you're always fatigued. Research from the University of Georgia showing that within just 2 days of inactivity, the body begins to decondition itself, which means it's shutting down and preparing to be less active, and that can leave you feeling fatigued, exhausted. And then one more sign that you aren't moving enough, memory glitches. According to a Plus One study, hours spent sitting lead to a thinning of the brain lobe responsible for memory. This sounds horrible. So being too sedentary can lead to forgetfulness. However, a dose of exercise can not only boost this area, it can also help with age-related cognitive issues overall. Now, at a minimum, you should aim to stand and move around for at least 5 minutes every hour. Set an alarm, because anything that gets your blood circulating will help offset the damage caused by too much sitting.
1: Intelligence for your life.
0: All righty, coming up, I have a 40-second trick to help you remember anything a whole lot better.

0: I'm U.S. Transportation Secretary Sean Duffy.
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5: A better life with Dr. Sanjay Gupta.
6: They say consistency is key, but sometimes you just gotta switch it up. A new study out of Harvard School of Public Health found that varying your exercise routine could add years to your life. What exercise someone did didn't matter much. What did matter was that all the exercises together worked all the muscle groups in their body. Now, an added benefit to changing things up is it can help you push through the plateau effect. That's when your body gets so efficient at doing something that you actually stop getting better at it. And we know from previous research that specializing in any one sport at a young age can make someone actually more prone to injury. And as experts we talk to point out, even elite athletes switch up things with their workouts, making sure to target strength, cardio, flexibility, balance, and doing that every single week. I'm Dr. Sanjay Gupta, helping you live a better life.
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19: Hi,
15: temperature around 94. Mostly clear skies, 75 overnight tonight. We'll continue to watch for smaller chances for isolated showers and storms into Thursday and Friday with highs in the middle 90s. Rain chances get a little bit higher as we head into the weekend. That's your WSFA First Alert Forecast. I'm meteorologist Zach Webster on today's hits and yesterday's favorites, Mix 103.
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19: All right, my friends, want to remember something important? Well, just spend 40 seconds replaying it in your mind. According to the Journal of Neuroscience, replaying a memory shortly after it happens, like a conversation, a how-to demo, or even somebody's name, can dramatically improve your long-term retention. Scientists call this memory consolidation. Basically, it's how short-term memories become long-lasting ones, and it works best when we give our brain a chance to rehearse. For example, if you want to remember somebody's name at a party, after you walk away, take 40 seconds to mentally replay what they said, what you said, what they looked like, and boom, name remembered. If you're trying to learn a new skill, replay it in your mind immediately after you watch a demonstration. Even better, test yourself soon after. Research shows both actions will boost your memory.

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0: world around you, the less scattered your brain will be. Now, if you're trying to make really weird connections and you're writing, some people like a messy office or a messy space like a bedroom in order to sort of create that mental chaos. But most of the research suggests that unless you are a real outlier, that what you will benefit from is having everything around you be as clean as possible,
1: right,
0: so that your brain can function with as little distractions as possible, and then you'll be more creative. You'll be a better focused person. So what you need to do is you need to find one element that helps your day start off with a little bit of cleanliness. And what, you know, what that Admiral guy...
1: McRaven, yeah.
0: Yeah, Admiral McRaven. You start your day by making your bed, and not just kind of making your bed, really making it.
1: Right.
0: And it sets a tone of cleanliness and order for the rest of your day.
1: Yeah, I'm sure he'd appreciate the Admiral guy. Hey, Admiral guy!
0: You know, there's so many of them. I can't keep track.

0: So we've talked about this before, and it's, gosh, there's so much data on why it's so important to make your bed, Gib, including Navy SEALs Commander Admiral McRaven, who talked about it in a speech to Princeton University, a grad speech, and now it's a book, very popular book. So most psychologists agree that a clean and organized bedroom, it's going to set the tone for your whole day. Also from Charles Duhigg, the author of The Power of Habit. Same thing.
1: The cleaner, the

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13: A better life with Dr. Sanjay Gupta.
14: Few people now have asked me about a TikTok trend that they've come across. It's called 75 Hard. The challenge was created by entrepreneur and author Andy Frisella, who calls it a, quote, transformative mental toughness program and an Ironman for your brain. So here's what it entails. Eat a structured diet with no alcohol, drink a gallon of water, read 10 pages of nonfiction, take a progress photo, and complete 2 45-minute workouts, one of them outdoors, every day for 75 days. Quite a challenge. We asked CNN fitness contributor Dana Santis about this, who reminded us that sustainable fitness isn't about punishment or proving discipline through extremes. It's about building habits that integrate into your lifestyle in a way that feels supportive and repeatable. If you ask me, that's going to be the key to long-term success. I'm Dr. Sanjay Gupta, helping you live a better life.
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18: Yeah, I have some simple and very good news for migraine sufferers and ice cream lovers. Frozen treats actually help migraines. The University of Hawaii says it works because eating something frozen lowers the brain's temperature. That constricts blood vessels and can shut down head pain. This, quote, brain chilling effect reduces migraine pain by over 30% in 30 minutes. So next time head pain strikes, try it. Try eating ice cream.
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You know, we've been talking for a while in the program about how younger generations aren't drinking as much alcohol as older generations. And although it's good news for their health, it has, in fact, sent an entire global industry into a tailspin. Alcohol industry analyst Rob McMillan says, as baby boomers age, without enough younger drinkers to replace them, the industry will fall off a cliff, quote unquote. McMillan predicts wine consumption declining 20% in the next 10 years. And last year, Nielsen data showed 45% of Gen Zers over age 21 said they had never had an alcoholic beverage, not one. The implications for winemakers are frightening. Last month, one of the biggest wine producers, Vintage Wine Estates, filed for bankruptcy, citing, quote, an unanticipated steep decrease in demand. One of the problems with wine is that younger generations want to know all the nutrition facts. What are the calories, the carbs, how much sugar in this thing? But wine doesn't have to be labeled that way. Another problem with wine, in the eyes of millennials and Gen Z apparently, younger drinkers are afraid of holding a wine glass the wrong way, not knowing what food to pair it with, or being judged for not knowing enough about wine. So if they're going to drink, they'd rather have a beer or a hard seltzer, which doesn't have as many rules around drinking them the right way.

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1: John Tesh with you. As always, it's intelligence for your life. And if this happens to be your work style, you may need to make a switch. Do you start work late and then work later to make up for it? Well, it turns out that one thing could be the reason you're gaining some weight, because when you work later, you also eat later and go to sleep later. You put it all together and it adds up to unwanted pounds. In fact, listen, a study in the journal Nutrition Research found that workers whose last meal was closest to bedtime took in more calories overall throughout the day than those who gave their bodies time to recover from dinner before turning in for the night. Got it? So instead of working late, the researchers advised that we get home, get to sleep, and get to work earlier. We'll get more done because we're most productive before noon. And most importantly, our eating schedule won't set us up for weight gain. There you go.
2: Intelligence for your life.
1: And coming up, could your next job be your last job all over again? We'll talk about boomerang employees going back to their old jobs. You'll love this.

0: All right, my friends, if you're thinking about quitting your job or worried about getting laid off, here's one rule that could pay off. Don't burn bridges, because boomerang hires are making a big comeback. Those are former employees who get rehired by their old company. And right now, boomerangs make up 35% of new hires. This is according to an analysis of payroll data. It shows the number of people returning to their former employers has climbed this year significantly. Nella Richardson is an economist, and she says in uncertain times, both companies and workers are more likely to stick with what they know. From a company's perspective, a returning employee already knows the culture, doesn't need as much training, and has a proven track record. Hello. As Richardson puts it, if a business wants to get the biggest bang for its buck, it should rehire old employees.
1: All the intelligence in one place. Tesh.com.
0: But just ahead, I'll share new research that shows exercise can be as powerful as medicine for cancer patients.

0: That'll be $84.52.
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15: 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Ask them how the posts in their feed make them feel. These apps are built to be addictive, so kids, all of us in fact, will keep coming back for more, even when we are made to feel worse. It's bizarre. You might need to help your son or daughter reset their algorithm by unfollowing certain accounts and following or interacting with more positive ones. They might need suggestions of other healthier things to do, or to see you leading the way by example and putting your own phone away. In the run-up to bedtime, everyone's phone should go away, no questions asked. And if you need some help, sort of, I guess, resetting expectations, try engaging parents of your kids' friends for a more coordinated effort. I'm Dr. Sanjay Gupta, helping you live a better life.
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17: High temperature around 94, mostly clear sky, 75 overnight tonight. We'll continue to watch for smaller chances for isolated showers and storms into Thursday and Friday with highs in the middle 90s. Rain chances get a little bit higher as we head into the weekend. That's your WSFA First Alert Forecast. I'm meteorologist Zach Webster on today's hits and yesterday's favorites, Mix 103. 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

0: right, my friends, if you or somebody you love is facing cancer, there's now new proof that simple lifestyle changes could make a big difference. A study in the New England Journal of Medicine, don't miss this, it found that stage 3 colorectal cancer patients who followed a structured exercise plan had a 37% lower risk of death after 8 years. One oncologist said, quote, "If this were a drug, people would be racing to prescribe it. The results are on par with the best treatments out there." The program involved just 2.5 hours of moderate exercise a week, like brisk walking, with support from a certified trainer. And yes, coaching did matter. It kept patients motivated. And diet matters too. The study linked inflammatory foods like processed meats and sugary drinks with worse survival rates. But patients who ate more leafy greens, whole grains, and even drank coffee and tea did much better. And a fiber-rich diet improved response to immune therapy. It may seem obvious that exercise and a healthy diet are good for a person's health, but there's growing evidence that diet and exercise could also boost some cancer patients' lifespans and their responses to medication. Great news.
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0: Here's a power tip from Georgia State University psychology professor, Dr. Vanetta Dotson. Dr. Dotson wrote the book, Keep Your Wits About You, The Science of Brain Maintenance as You Age. And listen, at my age, I'm thinking all the time about brain maintenance.
1: Yep.
0: So the tip is from Dr. Dotson, hang out with younger people.
1: Okay.
0: She says, as we age, socializing with younger people who are mentally sharp can provide the type of brain stimulation that helps boost cognitive function. The problem is young people hang out with young people, old people hang out with the old people. And for me, I get you come in here and I got to keep up with you. And so my brain is on fire.
1: You're very kind. Intergenerational. By the way, this is a big reason why in those Blue Zones books, they talk about why intergenerational living is so good for longevity.
0: Yeah, yeah.
1: Because of this very fact. And I'll tell you where I've seen it the most. Okay. So my father-in-law, he is, I think, it's like 17, 18 years older than his wife, my mother-in-law. And he is in his 80s and she is in her early 60s. And as a result, he is the youngest 80-year-old you've ever met. He is vibrant. Yeah, I mean, like, there is no decline at all in that man.
0: Right.
1: Contrast that to his father-in-law, my wife's grandfather, who is almost the same age as him.
0: Wow.
1: And it's totally different people, but they are the same age.
0: Yeah.
1: And my father is so much more active because he is hanging out with his younger wife.
0: Fascinating. And just, you know, what an easy tip, right?
1: What an easy tip. Yeah. Hang out with younger people.
0: Yeah.
1: Start going and hanging out, you know, start going to bars in your 80s. You'll find younger people there.
0: Okay.

0: When you first saw her, she was out walking her dog. You didn't notice her at first. But when you finally did, it was too late. Because at that moment, you were speeding. She was out walking her dog and only had a second to let go of the leash. Your foot was on the gas and her life was on the line. Speeding catches up with you. Paid for by NHTSA.
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14: From our pet intelligence files, if you love your dog to pieces, keep their weight in check, because University of Liverpool researchers studied 50,000 dogs for a decade. Massive study. Every single dog that was overweight, regardless of breed, had a reduced lifespan. It's because overweight dogs are at a higher risk for everything from joint diseases to breathing problems to cancer. Talk to your vet about how much food your dog should get. And stick to those measured amounts and be careful with those treats.
15: IFYL. Intelligence for your life.

Welcome back to Intelligence for Your Life. John Tesh with you. And if somebody is going through a tough time, like the loss of a loved one, an illness, or a divorce, is there something you can do to make them feel better? Well, Dr. Alan Wolfelt is the author of the book Understanding Your Grief. And he says the most common thing he hears is that people want to keep being invited into our lives. They need to know that they're not forgotten. So keep showing up. Keep inviting them to be a part of your life. The greatest gift you can give is your presence. Be willing to walk that difficult road with them. Don't avoid it. You can also offer options like, how about if I pick up your kids from school today? Or, I made extra lasagna. Let me bring it over. People going through a hard time often don't know what they need, so give them options. The one thing you don't want to do is say, let me know if there's anything I can do to help, because what you've done right then is you've given them another job. So just do it. When I was going through my cancer battle, there are people who would just show up with soup, or people who would, you know, just show up and take me out for a walk. That's the kind of thing you want to do if somebody's going through something.

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6: A better life with Dr. Sanjay Gupta.
7: By age 35, two-thirds of American men will experience some degree of noticeable hair loss. And by age 50, about 85% of men will have significantly thinning hair. That's according to the American Hair Loss Association. Now, one dermatologist explained that hair loss can either be genetic or it can be triggered by stress, illness, surgery, medications, major life events. No matter the cause, a lot of men, understandably, are frustrated by hair loss because it seems like a loss of control. You can take great care of your scalp by all sorts of expensive lotions and potions, but that might not matter. There are some tried and true medications that might work, like minoxidil or finasteride. But another solution is just shaving it off, and I've heard more and more how liberating this can be for a lot of guys. That's the ultimate control of their appearance. I'm Dr. Sanjay Gupta, helping you live a better life.
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1: John Tesh with you, and if you listen to this show often, you know I'm always talking about being very careful about what comes out of your mouth, because you'll have what you say. And that's not coming from me, that's coming from the Old Testament, Proverbs 18:21. Death and life are in the power of the tongue. So, if you're about to have a stressful day, do not think, oh, this is going to be a rough day. Instead, say to yourself, I'm excited, today's going to have a lot of challenges, but it's going to be awesome. It turns out, when we stop dreading a grueling day and replace it with enthusiasm, even if it's forced, we feel like we have more time to get everything done. That's according to the Journal of Marketing Research. The experts say, when we anticipate stress, we feel rushed, even if we're not. But when we feel excited, there's less panic and we don't feel that time crunch. Remember, when the going gets tough, think and say, I'm excited. You'll have what you say.
2: The number one show in America for saying smart things in between songs. Intelligence for your life.
1: And coming up next, I'll tell you why sharing even one meal a week with others could boost your happiness significantly.

0: All right, my intelligent friends, check this out. Did you know that more of us are eating by ourselves than ever before? According to Gallup's latest World Happiness Report, North Americans are dining alone at record rates. And that matters because sharing meals with others is one of the best ways to build and strengthen our social connections. We're always talking about that. They are closely tied to happiness, social connections. Here's what the data shows. When polled, 1 in 4 people said they ate all of their meals alone the day before, a 53% jump from 20 years ago. And young adults are driving this trend, the same age group reporting record levels of loneliness, by the way. But here's the good news. Studies show that the more meals we share, the happier we feel. And even sharing one meal a week will significantly increase your happiness.
1: Intelligence for Your Life with John Tesh.
0: And coming up, there's been a lot of debate online these days about whether or not men's beards are really dirtier than a toilet seat. Have you seen this? Well, the surprising truth is up next.

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6: A better life with Dr. Sanjay Gupta.
7: A colleague of mine went to a meeting of the primetime seniors the other week. There are programs like this all over the country for people in their 60s, 70s, 80s and beyond to stay active. It's not just something to keep older folks busy. It helps to keep their bodies in shape and their brains sharp. Showing up with a good attitude is a must, and research shows that having the right mindset actually does lead to better physical aging. So if you need some suggestions to boost your positivity, experts we talked to recommended focusing on goals which can boost your confidence. Practice gratitude, they said. One of the seniors my colleague met told her that just waking up in the morning is, quote, better than the alternative. That's true. Focus on the things you can control. Diet and exercise. And very importantly, surround yourself with positive people, because that can be contagious. I'm Dr. Sanjay Gupta, helping you live a better life.
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16: High temperature around 94, mostly clear skies, 75 overnight tonight. We'll continue to watch for smaller chances for isolated showers and storms into Thursday and Friday with highs in the middle 90s. Rain chances get a little bit higher as we head into the weekend.
17: 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I'm meteorologist Zach Webster on today's hits and yesterday's favorites, Mix 103.
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19: question out there on social media these days. Are beards really dirtier than a toilet seat? We're going to bust that myth with a little science for you. Yes, beards have bacteria. That's been proven. But so does the rest of your skin. So Dr. William Schaffner is a professor of infectious diseases at Vanderbilt. He says facial hair can harbor microorganisms, but most of them are harmless. In fact, all of us are covered in bacteria, and our bodies are built to handle it. The idea that beards are gross goes back to a study from the 1960s, where bacteria was sprayed into facial hair. Some bacteria stuck around after washing, which started rumors that just won't go away. But new research from the Journal of Hospital Infection found bearded men don't carry more germs than clean-shaven ones. In fact, check it out, some bacteria are more common on men without facial hair because shaving can cause micro tears on the skin, giving pathogens an entry point. And a study of hundreds of male healthcare workers found that men with facial hair did not carry more bacteria than their clean-shaven colleagues, which is why Dr. Schaffner says beards are not putting anybody at a higher risk of infection.
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0: Let's talk about sleeping positions and sleeping in this. This is fascinating. Sleeping in this position will not only help your back feel better, it can reduce your risk for Alzheimer's. You lie on your side, legs bent, with a pillow between your knees. Internist Dr. Holly Phillips says that position alleviates strain on your back and also helps remove damaging proteins from the brain, the ones that accumulate and eventually contribute to developing Alzheimer's. Lying on your side, Gib, improves circulation to your head and neck and increases oxygen
1: flow. I'm a big side sleeper. And I find that I don't snore. I breathe better. I get more oxygen. So I'm a big fan of this. Just going to make sure that you have a good mattress for side sleeping. I know that sounds weird, but you have to make sure that it's soft enough, because I like a firm mattress. It's soft enough that your spine can straighten out when the pressure points are able to dig in more, because a firmer mattress will keep your spine out of alignment. Your hips will be open.
2: Right.
1: So this is really good. 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
2: Yep.
1: So just make sure, again, so that your shoulders and your hips don't end up hurting.
2: Right.
1: You do have a pillow top mattress will be helpful for
0: that. That's great advice.

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23: Osteoporosis affects millions of people in the United States and around the world. It's a disease that basically causes someone's bones to become weak, brittle, and porous, which can increase their risk of fractures. Now, the good news here is there are things you can do other than, or in addition to, taking medications to prevent fractures before it's too late. One is to up your intake of calcium and vitamin D. You also want to eat more protein. One functional medicine dietitian told us that that helps build muscle, and if you're building muscle strength, then you are also building bone strength. You want to be mindful of your workouts. The best ways to build bone density, one therapist told us, are going to be resistance exercises like lifting weights, and also exercises that make your bones take a bit of an impact, such as jumping or even running, just loading the bones a little bit more. I'm Dr. Sanjay Gupta, helping you live a better life.
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0: All right, look at this. We now know how you can save $250 a year on gas. You just fill your tank on a Monday. This is according to a Gas Buddy study. They found that gas prices increased on Fridays because drivers are preparing to get out of town. By Monday, there's a drop in business, so stations lower their prices to bring in more customers. If you don't have time to stop on Monday, Sunday is the second cheapest day of the week for fuel. Another tip for cheaper gas, go to a gas station that also sells coffee or has a convenience store. A UC Santa Barbara study found that gas is lower at those locations because by selling other things, owners can charge less to draw people in. There you go.

And this town's lost its faith. Our colors will fade eventually. So if our time is running now, day after day, we'll make the mundane a masterpiece. Oh my, my, oh my, my love. I take one look at you, you're taking me out.

From our dating and relationship files, well, look at this. The way we order our steak could be a dating deal breaker, according to a new poll of more than 1,000 adults. People are pretty judgmental when it comes to steak. 3 out of 4 men say it's their favorite food. 64% of those surveyed men and women say they'd want it as their last meal. Except when they were dying. Yikes. But on a date, let me have a steak and I'll be fine. On a date, beware if you order your steak well done. What? 40% of men say they would be critical of anybody ordering or cooking a steak until it's well done, and they consider it a deal breaker. Seriously? As far as women, they say they're not as worried about how you like your steak cooked, but over 40% would judge a man negatively if he put ketchup on his steak. As far as most people are concerned, the only condiments that should be used on steak are steak sauce like A1, Worcestershire sauce, or barbecue sauce. That's it. That's the latest on what you can do with your steak if you want to have a date, apparently.

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14: A better life with Dr. Sanjay Gupta.
15: There are lots of things you can measure to get an idea of how healthy you are at any given moment. Temperature, heart rate, blood pressure, just to name a few. But how about how healthy you will be and how long you're likely to live? According to a new study out of the University at Buffalo, two simple strength tests are pretty accurate at predicting longevity in older women. One is hand grip strength, and the other is how quickly people can stand up from a seated position without using their arms. By the way, I remember interviewing former President Jimmy Carter when he was quite old and being really impressed how he just popped out of the chair without using his arms. Not a lot of older people can actually do that. But I think the message here is that maintaining strength as you age is going to help you perform everyday activities, but also help you avoid injury and stay independent. I'm Dr. Sanjay Gupta, helping you live a better life.

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2: 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This is according to popular science who just studied this. 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So with an average slice of cheese pizza weighing in at 272 calories, blotting off 35 calories per piece equals a 15% reduction. And since the average person eats 23 pounds of pizza every year, I'm probably at 40. Blotting your pizza grease will save you 6,600 calories in a year. That's nearly 2 pounds worth of fat every year.
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2: 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It's called the Butter Mom. It's a pushback against decades of diet culture. And dietitians say there's something real behind this. I'll have it for you next.

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0: to tell you about a new parenting trend going around social media. It's being called the butter mom, and it's about stepping away from the food guilt your mom may have imposed on you and trying to create a more relaxed approach to family meals. The idea is pretty simple. Instead of obsessing over calories or good foods and bad foods, butter moms focus on home-cooked meals, keeping snacks around, and letting kids enjoy dessert without turning it into a moral failure. It's the opposite of the so-called almond mom trend, where parents pass down restrictive eating habits to their kids and make them constantly worried about weight. Alexandra Turnbull is a pediatric dietitian. We have her on the show all the time. And she says, a lot of today's parents are trying to break away from diet culture. They want food to feel nourishing instead of stressful, and family meals to feel comforting. The people who are adopting the butter mom trend are the ones who grew up in the 1990s, the decade of low-fat foods, diet shakes. So this trend is about breaking from the past and focusing on how food can fuel connection. If you want some butter on your toast or corn on the cob, go for it.
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0: And just ahead, why is it easier to fall head over heels in love on vacation? 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

0: 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She was out walking her dog and only had a second to let go of the leash. Your foot was on the gas and her life was on the line. 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
18: Osteoporosis affects millions of people in the United States and around the world. It's a disease that basically causes someone's bones to become weak, brittle, and porous, which can increase their risk of fractures. Now, the good news here is there are things you can do other than, or in addition to, taking medications to prevent fractures before it's too late. One is to up your intake of calcium and vitamin D. You also want to eat more protein. One functional medicine dietitian told us that that helps build muscle, and if you're building muscle strength, then you are also building bone strength. You want to be mindful of your workouts. The best ways to build bone density, one therapist told us, are going to be resistance exercises like lifting weights, and also exercises that make your bones take a bit of an impact, such as jumping or even running, just loading the bones a little bit more. I'm Dr. Sanjay Gupta, helping you live a better life.
19: All right, my friends, have you ever had a vacation romance? 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Away from your daily life and responsibilities, you're more like you. That makes people more likely to let their guard down. And psychologists also say novelty, like being in a new environment, lights up our brain in a way that's similar to romantic attraction. You also have a growth mindset. And when you're learning, exploring, and adapting, your brain's wired to connect. You're more open to people and possibilities you'd normally overlook at home. And if you're ziplining through a rainforest or lost in a Tuscan village, shared adventure will deepen emotional intimacy. It all makes sense. And long-term couples can reignite their spark on a vacation, too, for all the same reasons.
16: Intelligence for your life with John Tesh.

0: for you. I didn't know this, but apparently we can reduce our odds of getting sick on a plane if we just shower before the flights. I mean, I always shower before the flight. Who doesn't do that?
1: I've sat next to some people.
0: Okay.
1: A study
0: in environmental science and technology, when researchers monitored a group of people during simulated four-hour flights, they found that compounds in the body oils interacted with ozone in the cabin from chemical byproducts, and people burst into flames. I'm just kidding.
1: No,
0: it sounds like Spinal Tap, doesn't it? My goodness. It's okay. So the, turns out the greasiest people were most likely to complain of throat and nasal irritation, headaches, and overall in-flight sick feeling. Oh, my gosh.
1: Yeah, so a lot to unpack in that. glad they did the study. Glad I wasn't involved in it.
0: Wow.
1: You know, it's...
0: Shower before your flight.
1: It's just good advice. By the way, everybody
0: and
1: will like...
0: share this with everybody.
1: Everybody will like you more if you're showered before the flight. And again, your greasy, oily skin.
0: You're still laughing.
1: Is reacting with the ozone.
0: Nobody's bursting into flames. No. But it sounds like it may be just as bad.
1: Right, but look, whatever. You got this. You've got a petri dish of bacteria sitting on your skin with the extra ozone in there.
0: But I mean, they wrote it out in this study. The quote unquote the greasiest people were most likely to complain of throat irritation and headaches.
1: Okay. I'm done. I can't.
0: That's it.
1: I'm gonna throw up.
0: That's it.

0: When you first saw her, she was out walking her dog. You didn't notice her at first. But when you finally did, it was too late. Because at that moment, you were speeding. She was out walking her dog and only had a second to let go of the leash. Your foot was on the gas and her life was on the line. Speeding catches up with you. Paid for by NHTSA.
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21: All right, my friends, if you want to improve your memory, it's pretty simple. You just grow some roses or keep some rose essential oil on hand. You can get that at Amazon. A study in the Brain Research Bulletin found that people who scented their clothing with rose oil for a month had significant increases in the brain region called the posterior cingulate cortex. And that region of the brain plays a crucial role in memory and attention. The scent of rose could even have a protective effect against dementia. To improve your memory, grow some roses or do what I would do, keep some rose essential oil on hand.

From our dating and relationship files, some senior citizens are getting into speed dating in a strange way. An Indianapolis health clinic is hosting monthly speed dating events for seniors to help beat loneliness, because finding love and companionship later in life can be very difficult, of course. More than half of adults 65 and older experience loneliness. And according to the Indiana University School of Medicine, loneliness can be detrimental to health, seriously, even more harmful than alcoholism, obesity, or lack of physical activity. Loneliness. It has the same effect on mortality as smoking 15 cigarettes a day. So, a clinic called Oak Street Health, which has locations all over the country, added speed dating to their regular calendar of events, alongside things like bingo, chair, yoga, and walking clubs, and nearly all of its patients are adults over the age of 65. The goal? Get people out and having conversations, socializing, laughing, talking, engaging with others to ultimately improve their overall health. I'm loving this.

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15: A better life with Dr. Sanjay Gupta.
16: They say consistency is key, but sometimes you just gotta switch it up. A new study out of Harvard School of Public Health found that varying your exercise routine could add years to your life. What exercise someone did didn't matter much. What did matter was that all the exercises together worked all the muscle groups in their body. Now, an added benefit to changing things up is it can help you push through the plateau effect. That's when your body gets so efficient at doing something that you actually stop getting better at it. And we know from previous research that specializing in any one sport at a young age can make someone actually more prone to injury. And as experts we talk to point out, even elite athletes switch up things with their workouts, making sure to target strength, cardio, flexibility, balance, and doing that every single week. I'm Dr. Sanjay Gupta, helping you live a better life.

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Vanessa did it. She beat Raven in pop culture trivia, won $4,200. That is a whole lot of cash. Congratulations to her. The jackpot for Can't Beat Raven now resets to 100. It's Anna Zapp from the Anna and Raven Show. Every weekday, you go head-to-head against Raven in pop culture trivia. You beat him, you win the money just like Vanessa did. He beats you, jackpot just keeps growing. This is an unfair advantage that you get that Raven doesn't get. The first two answers to the next five questions. Answer to question number one is Imagination Library. Answer to question number two is Borat. Remember those two and sign up to play Can't Beat Raven at annonraven.com.

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1: Hey, it's Paul Horton. 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Also, another reminder, another pair of Ed Sheeran tickets out the door tomorrow morning. Will it be you? Well, listen for that keyword to text for your chance to win at about 7:20 in the morning. And another little reminder that we'll be at Chappie's Deli this Friday, 7 to 9 a.m., broadcasting the morning show live. Major and I will be there. Drop by, get yourself some delicious breakfast. It's on Perry Hill Road, by the way. And then say hey to me and Major. We'd love to see you on the morning show on Mix 103.3.
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14: For years, we've been talking about both the positive and negative effects of being on social media. And I would say, by and large, for older adults, social media is net positive. Not all positive, but net positive. Helps them keep in touch with friends and stay social. But for younger people, social media use, especially heavy use, tends to be net negative. In fact, according to this year's World Happiness Report, youth who use social media more than 5 hours a day reported a lower level of well-being. And researchers who study this sort of thing found that many teens wish these platforms didn't even exist, and yet they can't seem to stop using them. Experts we talked to largely suggested two things. Ideally, along with your friend group, take some time offline. Also, try to recurate your algorithm, so it shows you posts that'll make you feel good. I'm Dr. Sanjay Gupta, helping you live a better life.
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16: Make a splash this summer with the Summer Vacay Payday.

mostly clear sky, 75 overnight tonight. We'll continue to watch for smaller chances for isolated showers and storms into Thursday and Friday with highs in the middle 90s. Rain chances get a little bit higher as we head into the weekend. That's your WSFA First Alert Forecast. I'm meteorologist Zach Webster on today's hits and yesterday's favorites, Mix 103.

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14: For more than a decade, the Environmental Working Group has put out a list of the so-called Dirty Dozen. These are the non-organic produce contaminated with the highest levels of pesticides. Well, this year, spinach topped the list, followed by kale, collard, mustard greens, strawberries, grapes, nectarines, peaches, cherries, apples, blackberries, pears, potatoes, and blueberries. Now, all these fruits and vegetables are part of a healthy diet, so no one is saying you shouldn't eat them. Point is, though, you could consider buying these items organic if and when you can, and then taking extra care when you wash them. The FDA recommends rinsing all fruits and vegetables, even the ones that are organic, under running water that is slightly warmer than room temperature. Don't use soap, bleach, or any fancy produce washes. I'm Dr. Sanjay Gupta, helping you live a better life.
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2: 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Right now, we're looking good. Nothing's being reported by the authorities that would send anyone on an alternate route. Keep listening. 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It's the law from Montgomery Skywatch Traffic. 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
1: Hey, it's Paul Horton. 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Also, another reminder, another pair of Ed Sheeran tickets out the door tomorrow morning. Will it be you? 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And another little reminder that we'll be at Chappie's Deli this Friday, 7 to 9 a.m., broadcasting the morning show live. Major and I will be there. Drop by, get yourself some delicious breakfast. It's on Perry Hill Road, by the way. And then say hey to me and Major. We'd love to see you on the morning show on Mix 103.3.
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6: A better life with Dr. Sanjay Gupta.
7: Osteoporosis affects millions of people in the United States and around the world. It's a disease that basically causes someone's bones to become weak, brittle, and porous, which can increase their risk of fractures. Now, the good news here is there are things you can do other than, or in addition to, taking medications to prevent fractures before it's too late. One is to up your intake of calcium and vitamin D. You also want to eat more protein. One functional medicine dietitian told us that that helps build muscle, and if you're building muscle strength, then you are also building bone strength. You want to be mindful of your workouts. The best ways to build bone density, one therapist told us, are going to be resistance exercises like lifting weights, and also exercises that make your bones take a bit of an impact, such as jumping or even running, just loading the bones a little bit more. I'm Dr. Sanjay Gupta, helping you live a better life.
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2: Good afternoon, Montgomery. We've got an accident on Taylor Road northbound just before I-85. Use caution. Northbound lanes look like it's in a turning lane. Outside of that, we're looking good. Keep listening. We'll keep you posted. If you've got less than perfect credit, McKinnon Nissan may have the best plan for you. Talk to David Martin. 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McKinnon Nissan, exit 212 off I-65 in Clanton. Buckle up. It's the law for Montgomery Skywatch traffic. 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
12: A Better Life with Dr. Sanjay Gupta.
13: Osteoporosis affects millions of people in the United States and around the world. It's a disease that basically causes someone's bones to become weak, brittle, and porous, which can increase their risk of fractures. Now, the good news here is there are things you can do other than, or in addition to, taking medications to prevent fractures before it's too late. One is to up your intake of calcium and vitamin D. You also want to eat more protein. One functional medicine dietitian told us that that helps build muscle, and if you're building muscle strength, then you are also building bone strength. You want to be mindful of your workouts. The best ways to build bone density, one therapist told us, are going to be resistance exercises like lifting weights, and also exercises that make your bones take a bit of an impact, such as jumping or even running, just loading the bones a little bit more. I'm Dr. Sanjay Gupta, helping you live a better life.
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2: Good afternoon, Montgomery. We've got an accident on Taylor Road northbound just before 85, so please use caution moving in that area. Outside of that, we're good. Nothing else has been reported that would send you on an alternate route. 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It's the law. From Montgomery Skywatch Traffic, this is Major Delay.
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1: Hey, it's Paul Horton. 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Also, another reminder, another pair of Ed Sheeran tickets out the door tomorrow morning. Will it be you? 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And another little reminder that we'll be at Chappie's Deli this Friday, 7 to 9 a.m., broadcasting the morning show live. Major and I will be there. Drop by, get yourself some delicious breakfast. It's on Perry Hill Road, by the way. And then say hey to me and Major. We'd love to see you on the morning show on Mix 103.3.
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3: Good afternoon, Montgomery. We've got an accident on Ann Street. It's there on the ramp from Ann Street to 85 South. So keep your eyes open. Authorities, emergency medical personnel are on the scene. That's causing some backup there. That's Ann Street there at the base of the ramp to 85 South. 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From Montgomery Skywatch Traffic, this is Major Delay.
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2: Good afternoon, Montgomery. Finishing up an accident on Ann Street. They're at the base of the ramp to 85 southbound. Keep your eyes open for that. Otherwise, we're looking good. Nothing else has been reported that would send you on an alternate route. 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Buckle up, it's the law from Montgomery Skywatch Traffic. 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
10: You know, summer is a great time to re-examine how much time your kids are spending on social media, along with what they are seeing and who they are engaging with. Ask them how the posts in their feed make them feel. These apps are built to be addictive, so kids, all of us in fact, will keep coming back for more, even when we are made to feel worse. It's bizarre. You might need to help your son or daughter reset their algorithm by unfollowing certain accounts and following or interacting with more positive ones. They might need suggestions of other healthier things to do, or to see you leading the way by example and putting your own phone away. In the run-up to bedtime, everyone's phone should go away, no questions asked. And if you need some help, sort of, I guess, resetting expectations, try engaging parents of your kids' friends for a more coordinated effort. I'm Dr. Sanjay Gupta, helping you live a better life.
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2: For more than a decade, the Environmental Working Group has put out a list of the so-called Dirty Dozen. 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

0: Hey, I'm Chris VanVleet. This is Insight with Chris VanVleet. Go behind the scenes and beyond the headlines with people like John Cena.
1: 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I wasn't Brock. I wasn't Roman. I wasn't Dwayne. I was last.
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So if our time is running out, day after day, we'll make the mundane a masterpiece. Oh my, my, oh my, my love, I take one look at you, you're taking me out.

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13: For more than a decade, the Environmental Working Group has put out a list of the so-called Dirty Dozen. These are the non-organic produce contaminated with the highest levels of pesticides. Well, this year, spinach topped the list, followed by kale, collard, mustard greens, strawberries, grapes, nectarines, peaches, cherries, apples, blackberries, pears, potatoes, and blueberries. Now, all these fruits and vegetables are part of a healthy diet, so no one is saying you shouldn't eat them. Point is, though, you could consider buying these items organic if and when you can, and then taking extra care when you wash them. The FDA recommends rinsing all fruits and vegetables, even the ones that are organic, under running water that is slightly warmer than room temperature. Don't use soap, bleach, or any fancy produce washes. I'm Dr. Sanjay Gupta, helping you live a better life.
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